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1: Gleich kommt der Refrain.
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Oh my, my, oh my, my love. I take one look at you, you're taking me out.

And I touched your face, narcotic mind from Lays, Mary Jane. And I called your name like an addicted to cocaine, called

mundane, a masterpiece. Oh my, my, oh my, my love. I take one look at you, you're taking me out.